she'll shine when she crosses the line and all tied to a chair. I still laying on the ground, blowing white noise sound like a Chinese on 10.

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1: So we're going to play now a new tune. This is based on a very old work song with some modern chords, but it's still a work song, and that's the name of the tune, Work Song.
2: Working on.

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0: I don't want to be sitting on top of the world. If I have to be sitting alone, no. No, I would rather be humble with a nice little somebody there who would be willing to share gladness or care. Really, I could never be happy, even if I were a king. 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I don't want to be sitting on top of the world if I have to be sitting alone.
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0: How you doing with the red hair?
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0: Damn, looks like your mother had an affair with Ronald McDonald. You need to put some chemical in that natural.
2: Yeah. Hair straightener. It's what the guys at AFI do. That's how they get the...
0: Oh, they're cool. Yeah. They're cool. AFI's good.
2: That's not a diss, dude.
0: He's saying fuck AFI.
2: Did I say fuck AFI?
0: No, not you. Fucking Fozzie Bear right there. Waka, waka, waka.
2: Song that we've played every night and we haven't gotten it right yet. So tonight, if we don't do it right, we're fucked. Radio Universidad.